It's called Shotgun Down the Avalanche, and that's Sean Colvin starting a new hour right here on Folk Alley. Thanks so much for listening. I'm Elena C., and I'm really excited to share this next track with you. Allison Russell just released a new album, In the Hour of Chaos, and this is Allison Russell getting some help from Norah Jones on Really Real.

Going back to 2019 right there with Molly Tuttle from her first full-length album, When You're Ready, you heard Million Miles. By the way, we've done a session or two with Molly Tuttle over the years. You can check it out on the Sessions page on the website and mobile app. The Gibson Brothers shared Alone With You. You heard from Bruce Coburn in that set, and something new from Allison Russell. Allison Russell with Really Real. Got some help from Norah Jones on that track. Allison Russell's new album came out in July. It's called In the Hour of Chaos. Margo Price released a new album in July too, Days of Unrest.

A song about that feeling you get when you know the night's going to be a good one, even if you didn't plan for it. Those are the best nights. It's the duo Jamestown Revival with Juniper and Gin. Nina DeVitri with If We Didn't Have Night, and from a new album, a surprise album of political protest cover songs. Yeah, a record called Days of Unrest. It was Margot Price covering Blaze Foley's song. Haven't heard that one in a while. Margot Price with Oval Room. Still to come here on Folk Alley, you're going to hear from Joy Oladokun, and I've got some new music to share from Aaron Lee Tasjan as well. This is Bonnie Payne.

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It's been an incredible 20-year journey since Crooked Still released Shaken by a Low Sound. 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

It's called Somehow. It's Joy Oladokun on Folk Alley from her truly remarkable album, Proof of Life. That's something she released back in 2023. Natalie and Brittany Haas, sisters, Natalie playing cello, Brittany playing fiddle. They put out a collaboration in June called North Node, and you got to hear some music from that. Amy Helm with The Stones I Throw, and something new from singer-songwriter Bonnie Payne. You might know that name if you liked the band Elephant Revival, but this past May, Bonnie Payne released her debut solo album called Unseen. You heard Lighthouse. Keep the music going next with the latest from Aaron Lee Tasjan.

It is just a chemical reaction. Rich people just can't get no satisfaction. Ain't this life in a test tube fun? What's born of this is gonna make you run. Ideas that may have seemed are flowing like a stream, but when wealth takes control, ideas no longer flow. The dam that builds up is surely gonna blow, and time is gonna show we were quick to be too slow. The science friction.

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1: This is Folk Alley's Elena C. Every week we add the best in folk and roots music to our library. Here's just a taste of what we've added lately.

It's a Cat Stevens song. It's called Peace Train, and that's something the band 10,000 Maniacs released in 1987 with frontwoman Natalie Merchant singing along. Peace Train here on Folk Alley. That's how I'm starting off a new hour. I've got the duo, the Brother Brothers, coming up. You're going to hear from singer-songwriter Christina Vane and an exclusive recording to share, too, from the now disbanded Stray Birds. Nitty Gritty Dirt Band making music for you next. They're covering a song by Bob Dylan. Come on.

There's a lot of freedom that comes with not really being able to control all of your thoughts, and Heidi Talbot's kind of longing for a little of that freedom right there. It's a song called Bedlam Boys. The Staple Singers from 1968, a real folk classic for you in that set. Don't you let nobody turn you around, and don't forget about Folk Alley's classic folk stream, your favorites, songs pre-2000, streaming at folkalley.com on the classic folk stream. Check it out. I'm Elena C. Thanks so much for listening. Sunny War is a musician who's got roots in Los Angeles, but really she's known for living all over the place. This comes from her album, Simple Syrup.

angels sleep and light those fires. Let them wake whole again to brand new dawns, fired with the sun, not wartime's bloody gun.

inspired by a poem somebody wrote in a hospital in the Philippines during World War II. That's a song called Let Them In. It's John Gorka on Folk Alley. Christina Vane shared Make Myself Me again. In fact, that's the title track to her 2022 release. And you heard from Sunny War, a song called Love Is a Pest. Hooray for the Riff Raffs coming up in this next set. That's the stage name of Alinda Lee Segarra and Friends. And it's a Folk Alley exclusive for you next from the Stray Birds.

In folk and bluegrass, there are no strangers, just friends who haven't shared a song yet. 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Folk Alley's bringing our community together to celebrate the 20th anniversary of Crooked Still's timeless album, Shaken by a Low Sound. It's a cover contest. 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

Our lives can change so very quickly. And in these moments, our collective identity can be completely altered. It's how Grantley Phillips talks about that song. It's called A Sudden Place, and it's on the album he released in the spring of 2022, All That You Can Dream. Hooray for the Riff Raff, offered up End of the Line. You heard from guitarist Martin Simpson in that set too, and the now disbanded Stray Birds with an exclusive Folk Alley recording, something they did for us way back in 2012. Stray Birds disbanded in 2018. If you want to find their complete session, you can. It's on our website, archived on the sessions page, and it's on our Folk Alley YouTube channel too. Lots of ways to get good music, exclusive recordings from Folk Alley. Hannah Reid is a fiddler and a singer-songwriter. She is from Scotland. And it was at an old-time music festival that she met American banjo player Michael Starkey, who actually happens to live in Scotland. The two collaborated, and this is their cover of an Anais Mitchell song,

That's how songs get written, is out of conversations. I don't see how anybody who ever made up a song can claim that they really wrote it. I think songs were assembled out of things that happened. I mean, in order for a song to come into being, something has to happen outside of your head before anything can go on in it. And like if you hear a conversation and shuffle the language around so that you get rhymes on the ends of the lines, well, who's to say who the song belongs to anyway? I could never understand the idea of making money out of writing songs. Probably a character defect of my own, but I just do not make up songs for money, because it's you always got to keep track of who it is you owe. See? No matter what kind of thing it is you're doing, you got to somehow keep track of who it is you owe and put back at least as much as you take out so that nothing diminishes. This is a conversation I had with an old woman in West Virginia I stopped to get water from my car. And she was commenting on why it was that the people where she lived didn't uproot themselves and go elsewhere to find work, because everything had shut down there. And normally you'd expect people that were out of work to, leave their state and head up maybe to the Magic Tri-Cities area, the Garden Spot of the Northeast, and go to work for General Eclectic or something like that. And, well, what she said was... about why they stayed there, she said, it's these hills. They keep you. Once they've got you, they just won't let you go. The chorus on it is easy to sing. Those are green rolling hills of West Virginia, now the nearest place to heaven that I know. Though the times are sad and drear, and I cannot linger here, they will keep me and never let me go.

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Going back to 1927, that's when Blind Willie Johnson originally recorded that song. It's called Motherless Children. Roseanne Cash recorded that at the urging of her dad, Johnny Cash. It's one of a list of songs he gave to Roseanne and said, these are the songs you need to learn. Roseanne Cash with Motherless Children, starting a new hour on member-supported Folk Alley. The Old Crow Medicine Show, making some music for you next. This is called Glory Land.

Trey Burt's got a great voice. And a really good story, too. He self-released his first album, Caught It From the Rye, in 2018. An executive from John Prine's record label, Oh Boy Records, heard that album and then decided to re-release it on Oh Boy Records in 2020. Trey Burt right there with Moth's Crossing. A song sung in Quebecois in that set, too. It's the band, the quintet Le Vent du Nord with Farewell to My Home. Sturgill Simpson shared Brace for Impact, and Old Crow Medicine Show offering up a song. It's a song someone writes because he's freaked out by the state of the world he's living in. That's how one band member describes the song, Glory Land, from Old Crow Medicine Show. Keb Moe's going to share Good Strong Woman with you in this next set. But first, here's a classic name you know. It's Van Morrison on Folk Alley.

Bella White is originally from Calgary, Alberta, and that is a song called Broke, When I Realized. Keb Moe in that set, too, and Van Morrison with Slim Slow Slider. It's a family affair next. Molly O'Brien and Rich Moore teaming up. This is called Losers.

Sarah LaDuc, the executive director of Folk Alley. It's been 20 years since Crooked Still dug into the roots landscape with their album, Shaken by a Low Sound. Folk Alley is celebrating. Film your cover of any song from the album, post it to TikTok, Facebook, Instagram, or YouTube by August 17th, and tag it Shaken by a Low Cover. Members of Crooked Still will personally pick the winner and runner-up to be announced on Friday, August 21st. 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

outside your windows. That's Cloudbelly with Whistling. Classic from Brewer and Shipley in that set, too. It's called Oh Mommy. Layla McCalla shared Oh My Love, and from an exclusive recording they did for us in 2010, it was Molly O'Brien and Rich Moore singing Dave Van Runk's Losers. Lots of exclusive recordings for you if you like that kind of thing. 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Lauren Balthrop's a musician who's collaborated with just a ton of great musical acts, singing on Bob Weir's records and Benjamin Booker records, also performed with Lucius and Sarah Bareilles. Lauren Balthrop in 2022 released an album called Things Will Be Different.

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1: This is Folk Alley's Elena C. Every week, we add the best in folk and roots music to our library. Here's just a taste of what we've added lately.

Donovan, starting off a new hour with a song called Give It All Up. You don't have to give anything up when you listen to Folk Alley, of course. It's all your favorite music in one place. Favorite folk, roots, blues, bluegrass, Americana. Anything and everything you might want to call folk right here at Folk Alley. Thanks for joining me. Here's Dar Williams with Magical Thinking.

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Great kiss-off song from Bob Dylan. That's how I hear it anyway, telling somebody to just take a flying leap somewhere. Don't think twice, it's all right. Dylan recorded that back in 1963 originally. You know, if you love that kind of classic folk sound and classic folk voices like Bob Dylan and Joni Mitchell, Joan Baez, Woody Guthrie, check out Folk Alley's Classic Folk Stream. 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First, Justin Townes Earl with Kids in the Streets.

That's Cara Dillon, an Irish singer with a crystal clear voice. The song's called Sailor Boy. She got some help from Chris Drever on harmony vocals. Also in that set, Taj Mahal and Rye Cooter teaming up nearly 60 years after they first played together. 2022, they decided to honor Sonny Terry and Brownie McGee with a new tribute album called Get On Board. And title track from the record the late Justin Townes Earl released back in 2017. It's called Kids in the Street. I'm Elena C. Thanks for joining me here on Folk Alley. Carrie Rodriguez came into the studios back in 2008, and here's one of the songs she sang.

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Surely I could change my tune. 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

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Most of all, let no one choose what's better for me and better for you.

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That's Gillian Welch and David Rawlings honoring John Anderson. John Anderson's I Just Came Home to Count the Memories, and that comes from a tribute album. Came out in 2022 called Something Borrowed, Something New. William Prince shared a song called Bloom, and from an exclusive session we recorded in 2008, you heard from Carrie Rodriguez.

here on Folk Alley. Something a little more contemporary next, the Whitmore sisters. Sisters Eleanor and Bonnie Whitmore, from their collaborative effort, Ghost Stories, here's Learn to Fly.

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1: This is Folk Alley's Elena C. Every week, we add the best in folk and roots music to our library. Here's just a taste of what we've added lately.

That's Cliff Eberhardt on Folk Alley from the Bob Dylan tribute album, A Nod to Bob, which I think is maybe the best tribute album title name. That is I Want You from Cliff Eberhardt, a Bob Dylan song. It's Cindy House. Hello and welcome to Folk Alley. How nice to have you. Let's do another tribute up next. This is Adia Victoria from the My Black Country compilation album featuring all songs written by Alice Randall, a black woman who is a country songwriter who had never had her songs recorded by black female artists. So let's take a listen. This is Adia Victoria doing Went for a Ride on Folk Alley.

Randy Newman wrapping up that set from 1972's Sail Away, the song Political Science. Nikki Lane right before that with Jackpot, heard the Green Cards, Girl in the Telescope, and Adia Victoria starting off our set. It's your host, Cindy Howes, hanging out with you today on Folk Alley. Hope all is well. We'll do a track right now. Bonnie Raitt wrote this song, recorded by The Chicks on their album Wide Open Spaces. This is Give It Up or Let Me Go from The Chicks.

Ani DiFranco, oh my gosh. When I hear the opening of that version of Fire Door from Living in Clip, my heart just like beats along with the drum beat. I love it so much. Fire Door from Ani DiFranco, Living in Clip, her double live album from 1997. John Mook, right before that, the Ugandan singer-songwriter that is based in Austin, Texas. That is the track Lucky Love from John Mook, and it was the Chicks starting us off. It's Cindy Howes. This is an in-studio performance from Anna Eggie.

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We'll do Joan, Joni, Janice, and Taj. Also some jamgrass music from that year. And we'll see what all the Canadians were up to in 1976. 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

Twisted Pine, that song featuring Ally McGurk from their album Love Your Mind, their 2024 release. Also, Mile 12 right before that, two Boston bands back to back. We heard the song Cold Wind. Alice Gerard in the set, which started with Anna Egge, a live version of her song White Tiger, recorded just for Folk Alley. It's Cindy, and up next we'll do Elin Jewel covering Loretta Lynn. Here's Fist City.

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1: This is Folk Alley's Elena C. Every week, we add the best in folk and roots music to our library. Here's just a taste of what we've added lately.

Simon and Garfunkel on Folk Alley, starting us off from Parsley, Sage, Rosemary, and Thyme. That's For Emily, Wherever I May Find Her. I'm Cindy Howes. Happy to have you here on Folk Alley today. Let's do a new track from Keb Moe, his new album, The Breakdown. This is originally on his 1996 album, and they reimagined it this time with the Sowetoe Gospel Choir. It's Hand It Over from Keb Moe.

Mavis Staples on Folk Alley, wrapping up that set from her incredible 2007 album, We'll Never Turn Back, filled with songs sung during the civil rights movement. The track we heard, Turn Me Around. The Decemberists in that set, as well as Caleb Clotter and Reeb Wilms. And new from Keb Moe, starting it off, It's Cindy. This is an incredible version of Nitty Gritty Dirt Band's Fishing in the Dark, new from AJ Lee and Blue Summit.

Jamestown Revival, that's a new song. It has been a while since we've heard from that duo, the new track Juniper and Gin. Also, Watkins Family Hour featuring Fiona Apple, and it was a new cover of Fishing in the Dark from AJ Lee and Blue Summit. Thanks for joining us. I'm Cindy Howes. I have a new track from Chris Pierce.

0: are you anyway? Chad Cobb on the fiddle. Matt Flinner on that mando solo right there. Bryn Davies here on the bass.
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Paul Brady on Folk Alley, The Lakes of Pontchartrain. Right before that was Marika Borger with The Shore. That is a new track from the Dutch singer-songwriter. Daryl Scott in that set, as well as Chris Pierce from his new album, Kicking It Off. I'm Cindy. Thanks for joining us on Folk Alley today. I have a new compilation featuring Sounds of Malawi. These are kind of under-the-radar Malawian roots musicians. This one is Waliko Makala on Folk Alley.

Dear and I, looking to see what the other one's got. Walking down the street to your usual spot.

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1: This is Folk Alley's Elena C. Every week, we add the best in folk and roots music to our library. Here's just a taste of what we've added lately.

Lucinda Williams doing Hank Williams' Jambalaya from her 1979 Ramblin' on My Mind album from Lucinda Williams. I'm Cindy Howes. Welcome to the show. Happy to have you along. We'll do a track up next from Joaquim Cooter. This is Sea Level Man.

You know, I'm jealous of and wish I had certain traits of this next artist, but she's so nice, I can't even hate her. So please welcome Emmylou Harris.

Joan Baez with Emmylou Harris doing Hard Times Come Again No More. That is a Stephen Foster song that they recorded at Joan's 75th birthday celebration back in 2016. Right before that, Ruthie Foster doing Richland Woman Blues. We heard Grada and Joaquim Cooter starting it off. It's your host, Cindy Howes. Hi, thanks for joining Folk Alley today. We'll do this one from Jake Bug. This is Livin' Up Country.

0: Freedom Singers with a live version of This Little Light of Mine. Also did Heather Maloney with Exploding Star, title track from her 2025 album. And Jake Bugg starting off the set. UK singer-songwriter doing Living Up Country from 2016. It's Cindy on Folk Alley. Let's do Gospel First Nation from William Prince.
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Song from Willie Watson, formerly of Old Crow Medicine Show. That is from his self-titled release, the song Real Love from Willie Watson. Madeline Peyrou doing Don't Wait Too Long. Ken and Brad Kolodner in instrumental Skipping Rocks. And William Prince beginning the set with Gospel First Nation. I'm your host, Cindy Howes. Let's hear from Rose Cousins.

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1: This is Folk Alley's Elena C. Every week we add the best in folk and roots music to our library. Here's just a taste of what we've added lately.

Song from 1962, Ian and Sylvia, their debut self-titled album, the song Rocks and Gravel. It's Cindy on Folk Alley. Up next, this is a solo acoustic version of Copperhead Road from Steve Earle. He released his first ever solo live recording on the album Alone Again, and that was released back in 2024. Let's hear this one. It's Steve Earle with Copperhead Road.

Joan Armour Trading, wrapping up that set, Whatever's for Us, for Us. The Henry Girls right before that with Not Your Fight. We heard from Buffalo Rose, that song co-written with Tom Paxton. And Steve Earle kicking off that set with his classic Copperhead Road, although a solo acoustic version of that track. I'm Cindy. Thanks for joining us today. Let's hear a track up next from Queen Esther. This is The Whiskey Wouldn't Let Me Pray.

That's Watch House wrapping up that set. From their 2016 album Blind Faller, Mandolin Orange being the duo of Andrew Marlin and Emily Franz from North Carolina, formerly known as Mandolin Orange. That is the song My Blinded Heart from Watch House. Sadie Gustafson Zook in the set, and it was Queen Esther kicking it off. I'm Cindy on Folk Alley. This is an in-studio performance from Taylor Ashton, the song If You Can Hear Me.

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Aoife O'Donovan on Folk Alley from her fantastic album, All My Friends, that she put out in 2024. That was actually nominated for a Grammy for Best Folk Album, although Gillian Welch and David Rawlings released a record of the same year, so they won the award. But it's such a good record from Aoife. If you haven't checked that one out, it's titled All My Friends. We heard Someone to Follow. Ben Harper and Ziggy Marley in that set. We heard from Brad Barr of the Barr Brothers doing an instrumental song, Ancient Calendars. And it was Taylor Ashton kicking it off. Thanks for joining us today. It's Cindy. Here's Chris Delmhorst.

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1: This is Folk Alley's Elena C. Every week, we add the best in folk and roots music to our library. Here's just a taste of what we've added lately.

Towns Van Zandt from 1972, the song No Lonesome Tune from his second studio album. It's Cindy on Folk Alley. So happy to have you along today. Hope everything's going all right with you. One of my favorite bands up next, Blind Pilot. This record, In the Shadow of the Holy Mountain, was their first album in 8 years. They put it out in 2024. Produced by Josh Kaufman of Bonnie Light Horseman. So lots of good stuff happening in the dynamics of this record. We'll hear the song Pocket Knife. This is Blind Pilot.

Lisa Hannigan wrapping up that set featuring Rayla Montaigne. Man, they sound really good together. Lisa Hannigan, an Irish singer-songwriter who kind of got her career kicked off by being in Damien Rice's band for a while. Tumultuous time for them both. That is from her album Passenger from 2011. She releases albums like pretty sporadically, but she is very talented. Jeffrey Martin right before that with Golden Thread, also Taj Mahal, and it was Blind Pilot. It's Cindy on Folk Alley. Let's hear Billy Bragg and Joe Henry with The Midnight Special.

0: Song from Gyola wrapping up that set, the song Home from her Orphan Offering EP, which was an early release that she did back in 2016. Caleb Clotter and Reeb Wilms right before that, and it was Billy Bragg and Joe Henry kicking it off. I'm Cindy Howes. Thanks for joining us today. I love this Loudon Wainwright song. This one recorded live. It's a relationship about a brother and a sister. Here's The Picture from Loudon Wainwright III.
1: There are pictures on the piano, pictures of family, mostly my kids, but there's an old picture of you and me. You were 5 and I was 6 in 1952. That was 40 years ago. How could it be true? We were sitting outside drawing at a table meant for cards, and it must have been in autumn.

and white. You were looking at my paper, watching what I drew. It was natural, I was older, 13 months more than you. A brother and a sister, a little boy and girl. And whoever took that picture

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Song from Gabby Moreno, wrapping up that set, covering Bob Dylan, I'll Be Your Baby Tonight. Oh, man, love that version. She is so cool. Edie Carey right before that with The Night, also Noam Pikelny, and it was Loudon Wainwright III with a live version of his song The Picture, kicking it off. I'm Cindy Howes, happy to have you here on Folk Alley today. Up next, here's Liv Green with the song Flowers.

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1: This is Folk Alley's Elena C. Every week, we add the best in folk and roots music to our library. 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
1: Tracy Chapman starting us off this hour. That song closes her second record, Crossroads, that was released in 1989. Beautiful song, All That You Have Is Your Soul. And many, many years later, I mean, Lou Harris would cover it. Just as beautiful. What a great song. It's Cindy Howes. Thanks for joining us today on Folk Alley. We'll hear a song from Elisa Amador, the Boston-based singer-songwriter. This song sung in Spanish from her album Multitudes. It's Elisa Amador.

Iron and Wine, the song Caught in the Briars, really nice groove from the album Ghost on Ghost. Also Pacing the Cage from Bruce Coburn. Lone Bellow in that set, as well as Elisa Amador starting it off for us. It's Cindy Howes. This is a song from 1967 written by Billy Taylor. It's Nina Simone, I Wish I Knew What It Feels to Be Free on Folk Alley.

Lula Wiles on Folk Alley, Sorrow Be the Bird. That's from their debut album, self-titled release from the trio that was based in Boston, but all of the members came from the state of Maine. That debut album released in 2016 from Lula Wiles. Maya DeVitri right before that with Compass, and it was Nina Simone starting off our set. Here we are on Folk Alley. I'm Cindy House, pleased to be your host today. Thanks for joining me. Old Man Ludica up next, this one recorded live in studio on Folk Alley.

In 2006, an album arrived that fundamentally shifted the landscape of modern roots music. Crooked Still's Shaken by a Low Sound. Folk Alley invites you to become part of that legacy. 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
1: Part of the Nielsen Sings Nelson singles that she did in 2024. Eliza Gilkison right before that. What a Groove on Borderline. Also Tommy Emmanuel featuring David Grisman and Brian Sutton on an instrumental and a live track from Old Man Ludica, starting us off on Folk Alley today. I'm Cindy Howes, and this is John Mook.

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1: This is Folk Alley's Elena C. Every week, we add the best in folk and roots music to our library. Here's just a taste of what we've added lately.

Lucy Kaplansky starting us off with the song Still Life, the album Flesh and Bone. Welcome to Folk Alley. I'm Cindy Howes. Happy to be with you today. Let's do a track from Katie Gavin, who you may know or you may not know her. This is from her solo debut album. She is a queer indie pop icon from the band Muna. She released this solo record, What a Relief, in 2024. This is a really great little roots song, Inconsolable, from Katie Gavin.

0: cotton string. Will it run like water through a mountain stream?
1: Hey, this is Emily Saliers, and you are listening to Folk Alley, and I love Folk Alley, and I know you do too.

Earls of Leicester, wrapping up that set featuring a whole lot of superstars, including Jerry Douglas on dobro, Tim O'Brien playing mandolin and singing on The Wandering Boy. Amethyst Kia right before that. We also did John Prine and Katie Gavin in that set. It's Cindy and welcome to Folk Alley. We'll do this one from the Nitty Gritty Dirt Band. Here's Bless the Broken Road.

Joe Pug wrapping up that set, that record, The Flood in Color from 2019, which was produced by Kenneth from the Milk Carton Kids. Sure, lots of sarcasm in the studio during those recording sessions. Moonlight of Your Room from Joe Pug, that's the name of the track. Chris Matthews with Waking Up the Dead, also Nitty Gritty Dirt Band starting us off. I'm Cindy Howes. This is a live performance of Worried Blues by Mississippi John Hurt.

It's the easier way. Got the word blues. 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Oh, baby, what's the matter now? No, baby. 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Oh, baby, all right for you. Oh, baby. You know I love you any old way you do.

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Baby. Oh, yes, something going on wrong. Went away last night and stayed out all night long. Went away last night. Well, you know you didn't want me. Why didn't you tell me so?

Music has a way of connecting us across miles and years. It's been an incredible 20-year journey since Crooked Still released Shaken by a Low Sound. And now Folk Alley wants to hear how that music lives on in you. 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
1: Song from Daryl Anger and Bruce Molsky. It is from their 2024 record, Lockdown Breakdown, from the beloved Boston trad players and famous besties, Daryl Anger and Bruce Molsky. Jeffrey Foucault in that set with Here Comes Rainer. We also did Sarah Jarosz doing Bob Dylan's Ring Them Bells, and it was Mississippi John Hurt kicking off the set. I'm Cindy Howes. Here's Ray LaMontagne.

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1: This is Folk Alley's Elena C. Every week, we add the best in folk and roots music to our library. Here's just a taste of what we've added lately.

Emmy Lou Harris doing Green Rolling Hills on Folk Alley. It's Cindy. Hope you're doing all right today. I have a new track from Bonnie Payne, who is a member of the Colorado band Elephant Revival. This is from her debut solo album that came out earlier this year, Unseen, name of the track. This song features Rising Appalachia. It's new from Bonnie Payne.

Hello, everybody. This is Paul Thorne, and you are listening to Folk Alley. Y'all need to listen to them. They got a lot of good things going on.

Neil Young wrapping up that set from 1992, Harvest Moon. Also, Lake Street Dive going back to their Fun Machine EP. We heard Clear a Space. Mavis Staples in that set, which started with a new song from Bonnie Payne. Thanks for listening. I'm Cindy Howes. The Family is a group of people who are actually family members, featuring Dylan LeBlanc. We'll hear this song, The End.

John Landis from her new EP dedicated to her son, Catch a Little Sun. Get it? That's Little Red Boat. Also heard Kim Ritchie featuring Jason Isbell right before that. And The Family, Dylan LeBlanc's new supergroup with his family members. We did The End. Thanks for being here on Folk Alley. It's Cindy House. Let's hear a new track from the Arkansas Roots Band featuring Melissa Carper. Here's Did We Turn Off the Stove, new from Sad Daddy.

In folk and bluegrass, there are no strangers, just friends who haven't shared a song yet. Hey, it's Elena. Folk Alley's bringing our community together to celebrate the 20th anniversary of Crooked Still's timeless album, Shaken by a Low Sound. It's a cover contest. It's not about perfection. 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
1: Lift on Folk Alley, that's a John Prine song, pretty good. Also, Pokey LaFarge from his new album Rent Money, we heard The Thing. Jake Blunt in that set, which started with new music from Sad Daddy. I have a new compilation featuring Trampled by Turtles and Jeff Tweedy working together on this old Wilco song that they re-recorded. Here's Love is Everywhere on Folk Alley.

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1: This is Folk Alley's Elena C. Every week, we add the best in folk and roots music to our library. Here's just a taste of what we've added lately.

Sean Colvin from the album Steady On, kicking off the hour here, the song Ricochet in Time. I'm Cindy Howes, happy to be hanging out with you today on Folk Alley. We'll get a track up next from New Dangerfield, a band that carries the black string band tradition forward, featuring Jake Blunt, Trey Wellington, Nelson Williams, and Kaya Cater on lead for this original song, Put No Walls Around Your Garden, from New Dangerfield on Folk Alley.

That's the Jayhawks wrapping up that set. That song actually co-written with the Chicks and appears on their 2006 album, Take the Long Way. Gary Louris and the Chicks wrote that song, Bitter End, and it appears on the 2018 Jayhawks album, Back Roads and Abandoned Motels. Gillian Welch in our set, as well as a live song from Kate Wolf and New Danger Field. I'm Cindy Howes. Hello and hi. Thanks for joining me today. Up next, Indigo Girls.

some love and trust. Lust ain't nothing but stealing from a thief. Storm after storm leave you shaking like a leaf. They say broken hearts make the world go round. 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

doesn't want to run an executioner who won't fire his gun. 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

That's Ben Harper and blues legend Charlie Musselwhite with the song from their record No Mercy in This Land. The track was Love and Trust. Child of Mine from Laura Marling, not a Guns N' Roses cover, actually a Laura Marling original from her album Patterns in Repeat. That would be Sweet Child of Mine from Guns N' Roses. That would be a cool cover, though. I think I'm going to draft an email to Laura Marling about that. It's Cindy on Folk Alley. Thanks for joining us today. This is an in-studio performance from Chastity Brown.

Sarah LaDuke, the executive director of Folk Alley. It's been 20 years since Crooked Still dug into the roots landscape with their album, Shaken by a Low Sound. Folk Alley is celebrating. Film your cover of any song from the album, post it to TikTok, Facebook, Instagram, or YouTube by August 17th, and tag it Shaken by a Low Cover. Members of Crooked Still will personally pick the winner and runner-up to be announced on Friday, August 21st. 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

Mdou Mokhtar on Folk Alley. That's from an album Tears of Injustice, put out in February of 2025. Also, Ian and Sylvia right before that. Bonnie Light Horseman doing Green Rocky Road, and Chastity Brown starting us off with an in-studio performance. It's Cindy Howes. Hello. Happy to be with you today on Folk Alley. Coming up next, we will listen to Sierra Hull's version of the Grateful Dead's Black Muddy River.

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1: This is Folk Alley's Elena C. Every week we add the best in folk and roots music to our library. Here's just a taste of what we've added lately.

church was cold in darkness after early morning mass, till the sun brought its own colors to the figures in the stained glass, and they shone from a light that came from so far away. It was a miracle to my young eyes on St. Valentine's Day. The streets, they were bog iron, the air was cruel and thin. I could wrap my scarf around my neck, but something always found its way in. Like I wrap myself around you now when there's nothing left to say, and I hold you like the miracle of St. Valentine's Day. Just to hold you before the sunrise, when the world is just a darkened heart and that heart is full of lies, 'cause I told you.

me out on the frozen lake, put an end to all my fears. I can stand here if you can too. I can stand right here for years with your arms around me like it was always meant to be this way. When the miracle comes back one last time on St. Valentine's Day. Just to hold you before the sunrise, when the world is just a darkened heart and that heart is full of lies. 'Cause I told you it ain't ever gonna go away, this miracle I feel in your arms on St. Valentine's.

Bill Morrissey here on Folk Alley, starting things off with St. Valentine's Day. And it is great to have you along, whether it's Valentine's Day or not. Love is in the air here at Folk Alley. Well, at least the love we have for folk music. And I'm your host, Brad Kolodner, sharing in that love with you here as we've got music from Emmylou Harris, the Staple Singers, Tim Stafford and Tom Utes, also Tony Rice, Rob Ikes and Trey Hensley, Aoife O'Donovan, and up next, music from Dom Flemons. This is from his Smithsonian Folkways release, Traveling Wildfire, perhaps his most personal album to date as he focuses on his songwriting on this release. Here's the song, Tough Luck.

Three of the greatest singers in country music together on that track from Emmylou Harris's record, All I Intended to Be. That's Vince Gill and Dolly Parton joining in on harmony on the song Gold. Them Coolie Boys with Midnight Manifestos. That's Dougie McLean with a set of tunes from the album Perthshire Amber. And that's Dom Flemon starting things off from his solo release Traveling Wildfire. Up next, we'll hear from the Staple Singers, going all the way back to 1967. Sing along if you know the words, If I Had a Hammer.

A nice mellow groove there from Jeffrey Folkaltz here on Folk Alley from the record Ghost Repeater. That's the song Mesa, Arizona. Tim Stafford and Tom Utes before that with No Witness in the Laurel But the Leaves. It's from a collection called Lost Voices. And that's the Staple Singers with If I Had a Hammer. For those of you who are fans of classic folk, I encourage you to check out our classic folk side stream. We also have our Irish music side stream and also our Fresh Cuts side stream featuring all new releases. 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Up next, we've got music from Jolie Holland and Samantha Parton. This is a Folk Alley exclusive performance. Here's Johnny Said to May.

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Songwriter, this is one of her originals from the album Age of Apathy, which came out in 2022. And this is an acoustic version of the song B61.

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1: This is Folk Alley's Elena C. Every week, we add the best in folk and roots music to our library. Here's just a taste of what we've added lately.

A traditional number I first heard performed by Andy Irvine and Paul Brady. That's Lucy Kaplansky with Mary and the Soldier. It's from her record Flesh and Bone. And it's a great way to start off this hour on Folk Alley. Here with your host, Brad Kolodner. We've got music from the Wood Brothers, Merle Haggard, the Stray Birds, Joanna Sternberg, Ben Harper, always an eclectic mix of music on Folk Alley, a service of the Fresh Grass Foundation, creating and celebrating innovative grassroots music. 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And here's a tune from the Milk Carton Kids, When You're Gone.

The Wood Brothers on Folk Alley with Little Bit Sweet. It's from their 2020 release, Kingdom in My Mind. That's Oliver and Chris Wood, along with their percussionist, Jano Ricks. And he's playing drums and an instrument called the shutar, which is essentially a percussion instrument with all kinds of different sounds. It's a portable alternative to a drum set. And again, it's called a shutar. S-H-U-I-T-A-R. It's certainly worth looking up and watching some performances of the Wood Brothers. It's really fascinating to watch Jano play that instrument. That's Rhiannon Giddens with The Love We Almost Had. Colin Farrell of the band Lunasa with a track from the record On the Move. And that's the Milk Carton Kids with When You're Gone. All right, I think it's time for some Merle. That's Merle Haggard from the record Same Train, A Different Time. It's a collection of cover songs from the legendary country music songwriter Jimmy Rogers. Here's Merle Haggard's rendition of Waiting for a Train.

From the record Reliever, that's the Juno Award-winning singer-songwriter William Prince with Lighthouse. Eliza Gilkison with a track from her 2023 release Home, that's the song Safety Zone. And Merle Haggard with the Jimmy Rogers classic Waiting for a Train. Up next, we'll hear from the Straybirds. They disbanded in the summer of 2018, but they left us with some tremendous records and some of my favorite harmony singing in Americana and roots music over the years. And this is from their album Magic Fire. This is a song that they co-wrote with Lindsay Liu. Here's Maya DeVitri taking the reins on Shining in the Distance.

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We'll do Joan, Joni, Janice, and Taj. Also some Jamgrass music from that year. And we'll see what all the Canadians were up to in 1976. 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

0: me.
1: Joanna Sternberg here on Folk Alley from the record I've Got Me. That's Over the Rhine with Rocking Chair. We heard Tim O'Brien with a tune called Snake Basket, and it's from the album Pompadour. Starting off the set, the Stray Birds with Shining in the Distance from their album Magic Fire. We are chugging on through this hour on Folk Alley. Hey there, I'm your host, Brad Kaladner. Hope you're doing well and enjoying the music, as we've got a song here from Ben Harper.
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1: This is Folk Alley's Elena C. Every week, we add the best in folk and roots music to our library. Here's just a taste of what we've added lately.

our story go on. Frank and Elmer were sweethearts. Lordy, how they could love. Vowed to love one another underneath the stars above. Talking about that man. Hey, hey, hey.

A song that originally appears on his 1973 record, Oh So Good in Blues. That's Taj Mahal with Frankie and Albert. The Pointer Sisters singing background vocals on that recording. This hour on Folk Alley, music from the Lonely Heartstring Band, Nick Drake, Sonny War, the Brother Brothers, Sturgill Simpson, Darling Side, Bella White. I won't give it all away, though. You got to stick around for all these great songs, including this one from Abraham Alexander, singer-songwriter out of Texas, originally from Greece. And this is from the debut album, Sea Sons, from Abraham Alexander. Here's Blood Under the Bridge.

A gorgeous waltz here on Folk Alley from the Lonely Heartstring Band. That's Songbird. It's from their album Deep Waters. It has such a beautiful melody and a great message. And that's a song that I can remember so clearly listening to when I was on a very strenuous hike out in California, getting off of a trail that required my buddies and I to climb over this very large mountain pass, and it took all day, and there was a thunderstorm rolling in, and it was after 7 days of hiking in the backcountry, and my knees were sore, and I just remember listening to that song on repeat. It got me through the hike, and it's amazing how music can evoke very specific memories and specific imagery. That song in particular has always stuck with me, and that's The Story from their record Grace in Gravity. The Ducks before that with a track from their record Your Daughters and Your Sons, and Abraham Alexander starting off the set. Here's one from Nick Drake.

From their debut record, Some People I Know, that's the twin brother team of Adam and David Moss, the Brother Brothers with Red and Gold, Sonny War with New Day, and Nick Drake with Time of No Reply. Up next, we've got a Folk Alley exclusive performance from Emily Saliers of Indigo Girls, and this one appears on the record Murmuration Nation, solo release from Emily that came out in 2017. Here's the song Fly.

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A song he wrote for his daughter, that's Harris Passeltiner of Darlingside, and the record Everything Is Alive with Eliza I See. That's Sturgill Simpson with a cut from the album The Ballad of Dude and Juanita with Old Dude Part 1. Jason Isbell with The Life You Chose. It's from the Grammy-winning album Something More Than Free, which picked up the 2016 Grammy for Best Americana Album. Emily Salyer is starting things off with a Folk Alley exclusive performance. You can find more exclusive performances up on our YouTube channel. 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So many great sessions from over the years. Here's a song from the bright young songwriting star, Bella White. This is from the 2023 release, Among Other Things. Here's The Way I Ought to Go.

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1: This is Folk Alley's Elena C. Every week, we add the best in folk and roots music to our library. Here's just a taste of what we've added lately.

Richard Schindel launching us into this hour here on Folk Alley with The Weather from his 1997 release, Reunion Hill. I'm your host, Brad Kolodner, here with you on Folk Alley, spinning an eclectic mix as always. I hope you're enjoying the tunes. We'll be playing some new music this hour from a variety of artists, including Brent Cobb, Billy Strings. We'll also hear from my new record with my father, Ken. And up next, here's a new track from The Family featuring Dylan LeBlanc. This is a supergroup family band featuring the LeBlanc family. And this is a song from their new record, Delusions of Grandeur. Here's The End.

My Morning Jacket from a collection of John Prine songs, Broken Hearts and Dirty Windows, with All the Best. Before that, Dom Flemons from his 2023 record Traveling Wildfire with Big Money Blues. Anais Mitchell from her record Young Man in America. And that's The Family featuring Dylan LeBlanc with The End. We've got lots more tunes this hour, certainly not at the end yet. Actually, Folk Alley, well, there isn't really an end thanks to listener support and the fact that we're on 24/7. With that said, here's a song from Marika Borger. This is from the new album Unravel. And Marika says, this song is about looking back and realizing how much you longed for guidance during the storms of life. Here's The Shore.

Brent Cobb here on Folk Alley with Live a Song, Write a Memory. Before that, Mavis Staples with This Little Light from the album We'll Never Turn Back, and Marika Borger with The Shore. Up next on Folk Alley, let's hear some new music from Billy Strings, the bluegrass guitar icon, from his new record, So Much for Goodbyes. It's an album dedicated to his late mother, Deborah Apostle. And Billy says, I made this record to honor my mother, to notice and embrace this very significant period of grief in my life and make art from it. Here's Burn the Other End from Billy Strings.

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Watch House, going back to their record Blind Faller, came out back in 2016 with My Blinded Heart, a new tune from my father and me and our record Hands Cove, released this summer, a tune I wrote called Piper's Lagoon. I'm playing Clawhammer Banjo, and that's my father Ken on Hammered Dulcimer. On his instrument, he has what's known as a damper pedal, so he can press down on this pedal, and it mutes the string, so it creates this very percussive, rhythmic sound. We really enjoy exploring the rhythmic textures of Clawhammer Banjo and the percussive dulcimer. That's our longtime bandmate and good friend Alex Lacomment playing upright bass on the tune Piper's Lagoon from our new record Hands Cove. Dave Carter and Tracy Grammer from the record Seven is the Number. We also heard Billy Strings from his upcoming new album, So Much for Goodbyes. Up next on Folk Alley, the latest from Meg Louie. Here's Gone Girl.

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1: This is Folk Alley's Elena C. Every week, we add the best in folk and roots music to our library. Here's just a taste of what we've added lately.

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Did you ever get to buy that yellow coat?

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Outside of that, there isn't much to say.

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Nights we babysat for Billy's kid.

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The neighbors still complain.

the late Steve Goodman, starting off this hour on Folk Alley with one of his most beloved songs. That's Yellow Coat. We lost Steve far too young. He left us with some great songs. It's wonderful to keep his music going here on Folk Alley as we launch into this new hour of music. I'm your host, Brad Kolodner, and we'll be hearing from Valerie June, Punch Brothers, Steve Earle, Sarah Jarosz, John Hartford, Rufus Wainwright, and up next, a song from Parker Millsap collaborating with Gillian Welch. Parker said, "It was such a dream come true to work with Gillian on this song. The whole time we talked about wildflowers and trees, it was wonderful." Here's Parker Millsap and Gillian Welch with Wilderness Within You.

Singer-songwriter Susan Werner from her 1998 release Time Between Trains with I Can't Let You In. Before that, Punch Brothers with an old Ralph McTell song, Streets of London. And bear with me as I explain this album. It's called Hell on Church Street, and it's a reimagining, an homage to the late bluegrass great Tony Rice's solo album, Church Street Blues, which is a collection of covers. And one of those songs on the record is Ralph McTell's Streets of London. So Punch Brothers are essentially doing a cover of a cover version of the song. And that's Valerie June with Summer's End covering the late, great John Prine. And that's Parker Millsap collaborating with Gillian Welch on The Wilderness Within You. Up next, here's a song from Steve Earle, and yes, yet another cover. This one comes from the great Jerry Jeff Walker, and it's from Steve's album, Jerry Jeff. I remember seeing Steve perform at the Grey Fox Bluegrass Festival back in 2022, and he had just released the album, and he said on stage, I did this cover album mostly because I wanted to sing this song, Mr. Bojangles from Steve Earle.

A song written by Colin Molloy, lead singer and guitarist for the indie folk rock band The Decemberists. That's Sarah Jarosz with her version of Shankill Butchers from her album Song Up in Her Head. Kashana, before that, with Nighttime Animal. We also heard Steve Earle and his rendition of the Jerry Jeff Walker classic Mr. Bojangles. Up next, a song from John Hartford, going back to the year 1971. Here's one from his album Aeroplane. Here's John Hartford singing Holding.

0: Here's something. Here's something. 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Got it? It's got a bridge to it.
1: Yeah.
0: I'll tell you what, where I got that. I was setting up one morning, got up early and was practicing. And my brother-in-law used to live with me, and he had his leg cut off right below the knee. And sometimes when he'd get up early in the morning, he'd hop around through the house a while before he'd strap his leg on. And I was playing that little old thing, and I could hear him hopping through the house, and it was right in time with what I was playing. So I called it One-Legged Man. So let's see if we can play it.

0: step on nothing then, did he?
1: He didn't.
0: Or in nothing.
1: I think I did.
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Rufus Wainwright covering Neil Young with Harvest, and he's joined by Andrew Bird and Chris Stills on that track from the album Folkocracy. Robert Ellis and Courtney Hartman with a John Hartford song, Up on the Hill, where they do the boogie. It's from their album of John Hartford covers, Dear John. Before that, Buck White with One-Legged Man, and that's John Hartford himself with Holding from the album Aeroplane. Up next on Folk Alley here with your host, Brad Kolodner, a song that I imagine each of us can relate to at one point or another in our lives. It's called Soul Searching, and it's from Ruthie Foster.

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1: This is Folk Alley's Elena C. Every week, we add the best in folk and roots music to our library. Here's just a taste of what we've added lately.

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John Prine. Everybody wants to feel like you. Welcome into Folk Alley. I'm Matt Riley. Hooray for the riffraff in a bit. I've got Spell Songs, Trey Burt, and we're also going to hear something live from Parsons Field, an exclusive Folk Alley recording. And right now, the brothers known as the Cactus Blossoms out of Minnesota. This track features Jenny Lewis. It's called Everybody.

Crosby, Stills, Nash, and Young, live version of Our House there. Hooray for the Riff Raff, Heidi Talbot and the Cactus Blossoms from their 2022 record, One Day. Everybody with Jenny Lewis singing along there. And I'm Matt Riley. Hope it's going well. Thank you for being here in Folk Alley. And if you miss any of these titles, a reminder, we have a playlist section. And from there, you can find other paths to go down, but you can also just find titles you're looking for. So it's a really fun place to just go visit that particular section of the website. So if you're of a mind, check it out. And let's move along to Layla McCalla, A Day for the Hunter, A Day for the Prey, the album that came out in 2016. And here's the title track.

Great live rendition there of Melissa from the late, great Greg Allman. And that was recorded at a tribute concert to Greg back in January of 2014. Jackson Brown helping out on that version there. Spell Songs from Spell Songs 2, Let the Light In, Oak, featuring Chris Draver in Sekou Keita. And we started off with Layla McCalla, title track to A Day for the Hunter, A Day for the Prey. Here on Folk Alley, Matt Riley here. And here's an exclusive recording from Parsons Field, which they recorded with us back in 2016 at Beehive Productions. So thanks to Jeff Ayler and company for making everything sound so good. And this is Barbed Wire.

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That track features Phil Cook, Amelia Meath of Sylvanesso, and Kelsey Walden. You, Yeah You, the record from Trey Burt, and that is By the Jasmine. Fleet Foxes in there, On Jimily, and Parsonsfield, caught live for Folk Alley. Barbed Wire, or as we say in my neck of the woods, Bob Wire. It's a Texas thing. All right, I'm Matt Riley. Hope it's going well. And this is John Smith from his 2021 record, The Fray, UK singer-songwriter. And this is a heavy tune, and it's called Hold On.

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2: This is Folk Alley's Elena C. Every week we add the best in folk and roots music to our library. Here's just a taste of what we've added lately.

Going back to 1973 with the Staple Singers, and if you're ready, come go with me. How you doing? Welcome into Folk Alley. Thanks for being ready to hang out with me. I'm Matt Riley. And coming up in a little bit, I'll play you some Joni Mitchell. I've got Patty Griffin. I've got The Swell Season. And right now, Keb Moe from his 2022 record, Good to Be. This is a Bill Withers tune, of course, and it's called Lean on Me.

0: Feel It All from KT Tunstall, Joni Mitchell with Conversation, The Brother Brothers, banjo song, and at the top, Keb Mo, Lean On Me. Great rendition there of the Bill Withers classic. And I'm Matt Riley. If you're not a member of Folk Alley, but you want to be, and you're thinking to yourself, well, it's really expensive, or it's really time-consuming, I don't need any more awesome t-shirts, well, all of those things, those myths can be dispelled quite quickly at the website at folkalley.com. You can come through as easily as $5 a month, get a nice thank you gift, knock it out in a couple of minutes, make it a sustaining membership, and you don't have to worry about renewing. It's pretty great. So check it all out. 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Thank you, thank you, thank you. And now Glenn Hansard and Marketa Erglova from the Strict Joy record. It's the Swell Season and High Horses.
1: 2, 3...

From 2002's Zero Church, Suzzy and Maggie Roach with New York City. The War and Treaty and the Swell Season at the top with High Horses here on Folk Alley. And this next tune comes from the Milk Carton Kids. All the Things That I Did and All the Things That I Didn't Do, the record from 2018. I've Been Loving You.

In 2006, an album arrived that fundamentally shifted the landscape of modern roots music. Crooked Still's Shaken by a Low Sound. 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

Nashville-based songwriter Tim Easton, and You Don't Really Know Me, the record came out in 21, and Real Revolution. Patty Griffin with Ohio, Robert Plant backing her up on vocals. The Milk Carton Kids, I've Been Loving You, to start our set off here on Folk Alley, and this is Jose Gonzalez out of Sweden with the tune Swing.

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1: This is Folk Alley's Elena C. Every week, we add the best in folk and roots music to our library. Here's just a taste of what we've added lately.

It's a song written by Randy Newman, and it appeared on Bonnie Raitt's 1973 album, Taking My Time. It's Guilty. How you doing? Welcome into Folk Alley. I'm Matt Riley. New Billy Strings a little bit later on, as well as Bronwyn, AJ Lee, and Blue Summit are back. And right now, The Family, featuring Dylan LeBlanc. And this is essentially Dylan LeBlanc's family. He grew up in a very musical family. And Delusions of Grandeur is the record that comes out the 31st of this month. And so you got Dylan LeBlanc and his family, as well as Angela Hacker and Bae Simpson. And so this is cool stuff. It's called The End.

The infamous String Dusters, preceded by Trey Wellington, Kieran Kane and Raina Gellert in there, and at the top, The Family, featuring Dylan LeBlanc from the forthcoming record Delusions of Grandeur, we heard The End. Here on Folk Alley, where the new music continues with Billy Strings, So Much for Goodbyes comes out August 28th, and he produced this record with T-Bone Burnett, and he dedicated this record to his late mother, Deborah Apostol. And let's hear Burn the Other End.

Bronwyn. You might know Bronwyn better as Bronwyn Keith Hines, two-time IBMA Fiddle Player of the Year and former Molly Tuttle and Golden Highway member, but now just going by Bronwyn. And Rattlin' Bones is the record that comes out August 14th, and Sticks and Stones right there. We had Mile 12 and new music from Billy Strings, Burn the Other End, name of the tune from the record So Much for Goodbyes, which comes out August 28th. Here on Folk Alley, Matt Riley here, and this is new from AJ Lee and Blue Summit. It's covers, and this is a bluegrass version of the nitty-gritty dirt band classic, Fishing in the Dark.

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It's been an incredible 20-year journey since Crooked Still released Shaken by a Low Sound. 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

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Let it go. But, you know, giving up a dream is just like making one come true. It's easy to sit around talking about. It's harder to go out and do. But for this one last question, I

Going back to Cash Cabin Sessions Volume 3 with Todd Snyder for working on a song. We had Mara Shawn Scanlon in there. Rule of Three is the record and The Good Ship. And Mara is also in the band Rakish. And it's an instrumental project. And basically, the album explores the scope of Celtic music in America. And Mara has kind of a unique vantage point living in Western North Carolina. So cool stuff right there from Mara Shawn Scanlon. And we also had Rainbow Girls, and at the top, new music from AJ Lee and Blue Summit. They have a covers record called Cover to Cover. Comes out on September the 11th, and Nitty Gritty Dirt Band's Fishing in the Dark there. On Folk Alley, and this is new, from Sarah Cahoon. I've Missed You All These Years comes out August 28th, and here's Pulling Up Roots.

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1: This is Folk Alley's Elena C. Every week, we add the best in folk and roots music to our library. Here's just a taste of what we've added lately.

Going back to 1967 with John Martin and Fairy Tale Lullaby from the landmark record London Conversation. Welcome into Folk Alley. I'm Matt Riley. Nitty Gritty Dirt Band in a little bit because it's just fun to say. I'll also play you some Fairport Convention, kind of in that John Martin vein. I've got Dervish and right now Valerie June paying tribute to John Hyatt. And this comes from the second installment of Broken Hearts and Dirty Windows, Songs of John Prine. This version came out in 2021, and it's Valerie's take on Summer's End.

Nitty Gritty Dirt Band with Cupid's Got a Gun. Joy Kills Sorrow prior to that, doing the Postal Service tune, Such Great Heights. Avett Brothers in there, and Valerie June doing John Prine's Summer's End. Here on Folk Alley, and let's move along for some more classic folk from Liege and Leaf, that landmark record. And it originally came out in 69, and this is Farewell, Farewell from Fairport Convention.

It's the Lonely Heartstring Band with Graceland. And a good tune right there. Originally, of course, done by Paul Simon, but a great rendition. Alisa Amador out of Boston and Fairport Convention giving us farewell, farewell to start our set off here on Folk Alley. And let's move along to an exclusive session to Laura Cortese and the Dance Cards. They recorded this at Beehive Productions in 2017, and it's called Three Little Words.

In folk and bluegrass, there are no strangers, just friends who haven't shared a song yet. Hey, it's Elena. Folk Alley's bringing our community together to celebrate the 20th anniversary of Crooked Still's timeless album, Shaken by a Low Sound. It's a cover contest. It's not about perfection. 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

It's Leon Timbo out of Jacksonville, Florida. And Love's Not Supposed to Hurt from the Lovers and Fools record came out in 2021. Lisa Hannigan, Ray LaMontagne helping out on Oh Sleep. Dervish, and at the top, live Laura Cortese and the Dance Cards. Three Little Words, and that was recorded at Beehive Productions in Saranac Lake, New York. Thanks to Jeff Ayler. And if you want to check out our sessions section at folkalley.com, we got lots of stuff there. You can also see our YouTube channel for more from that session and others. And let's move along to Nathaniel Rateliff and the Night Sweats from the future, which came out in the past, 2021 to be exact. Oh, I.

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1: This is Folk Alley's Elena C. Every week we add the best in folk and roots music to our library. Here's just a taste of what we've added lately.

Hot Tuna doing Know You Rider from their 1970 self-titled record. And that was quite a breakthrough. Yorma and Jack just doing their little freak-out thing. Love it. I'm Matt Riley. Welcome into Folk Alley. Hope it's going well. And I've got Tom Petty in a little bit. I will also play you some Rhiannon Giddens. Rose Cousins caught live in our studio. And right now, Umu Sangare out of Mali and Timbuktu, the name of the record, and this is Sarama.

from end to end. Never found a true love anywhere you've been. Never broke a heart that wouldn't mend. How such a lovely summer night. Hands in your pockets as the band begins. Stand by the window, a touch of locust in the wind. Well, this might be just one more time you'll say you've been in. How such a lovely summer night. You take your chances when you start to roam, waiting on the slow dances, then you ask to walk her home. And if she says, please stay, you'll say, I might. It's such a lovely

Analivia, Barrier Falls, the record, and Rainerdine, the name of the tune right there. Liz Simmons, actually, on vocals. And Bill Morrissey in there. We also had Hard Drive. We started off with Umu Sangare and the tune Sarama, great artist out of Mali. And the record, Timbuktu, recorded in various locations around the U.S., Mali, and France. And very cool stuff right there. I'm Matt Riley. Hope it's going well. If you like what you hear, support it. It's just that easy. If you're not yet a member of Folk Alley, well, go ahead and become one. It's easy, it's affordable, it's super fast, and you're going to keep this service strong and keep these great tunes flowing for generations to come, which is the idea, is to help the artists and help you discover and reconnect with this music. So if you want to keep it strong, donate what you can afford at folkalley.com. Thank you, thank you, thank you. Let's hear from Wilco.

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1: One, two, three, four. Sorry. Count it up, Ringo.

It's a song by Alice Gerard, Calling Me Home, and Francesco Tirisi helping out Rhiannon Giddens right there. And that comes from the album of the same name, They're Calling Me Home. And we also heard from Tom Petty, going back to the sort of, I guess it's outtakes, Finding Wildflowers. It's an alternate version of the title track. And Wilco from the album Wilco and Deeper Down. Here on Folk Alley, I'm Matt Riley. Let's keep moving now with something called Live for Folk Alley. It's Rose Cousins from our studio. It's called For the Best.

This is Sarah LaDuc, the executive director of Folk Alley. It's been 20 years since Crooked Still dug into the roots landscape with their album, Shaken by a Low Sound. Folk Alley is celebrating. 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

Outside Child, the 2021 record from Alison Russell, and Fourth Day Prayer, and really mining her past for this material and this record. Rolling Stones in there, Over the Rhine out of Ohio, and Rose Cousins caught live in our studio for the best. And if you want to see more of our sessions, you can always do that in the sessions section or link to our YouTube channel, all there at folkalley.com. I'm Matt Riley. Hope it's going well. And thank you so much for being here with us in Folk Alley. And here's Dar Williams from a 2021 record called I'll Meet You Here and Time Be My Friend.

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1: So happy to be here.

That is Mavis Staples live on stage with an all-star band backing her up. Buddy Miller on guitars, Sam Bush, mandolin and fiddle and banjo, and just a whole host of other talented musicians too. Mavis Staples with Will the Circle Be Unbroken. I'm Elena C. Thanks for listening to Folk Alley. Member supported, in case you didn't know. 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If that's you, thank you for your support. Going through a breakup is not easy, to say the least. S.G. Goodman says, it's constant. There's no escaping the heartbreak. This is from S.G. Goodman's recording, Teeth Marks.

0: Hi, this is Oyun from Darlingside, and you're listening to Folk Alley. My brother, let me.
1: Honey, won't you please?

Classic from Crosby, Stills, Nash & Young, pulled from their 1974 stadium tour. Tons of recordings made that year. You heard Helpless. 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Also coming up, a Folk Alley exclusive. The Mavericks making music for you next. A song called Not Worth It.

From the Grammy Award-nominated album, The River and the Thread, that is Roseanne Cash with A Feather's Not a Bird. Also in that set, She and Him, that's a duo, and the duo's seventh studio album, Melt Away, is a tribute to Brian Wilson, She and Him, with a cover of Darlin'. And to start, the Mavericks. The Mavericks singing It's Not Really Worth It, and that comes from their 2020 release, En Español. It was 2008 that we got to welcome Kerry Rodriguez into the Folk Alley Studios. This is one of the songs she sang.

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couple of brothers making some good music for you right there. It's the Cactus Blossoms, the brother duo from Minneapolis, Minnesota. From their 2022 release, One Day, you heard Is It Over? Shamika Copeland shared Uncivil War. That's the title track from her 2020 release. William Prince in that set, his beautiful voice shining through on a song called Grace. And a Focale exclusive recorded way back in 2008, Carrie Rodriguez, a song called Ragdoll. We've had Ferris and Jason Romero in the studios before. Check out some of their exclusive sessions at focale.com. This comes from their 2022 album, Tell 'Em You Are Gold.

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